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1: What's up? It's your boy John Summit, back with another edition of Experts Only Radio. So this next hour is straight summer mode. I'm out in Ibiza right now for my residency on Mondays at Universe. About to do my third week there. The first 2 weeks have been fucking insane. It's so awesome to have a proper 3 hour set where I can play the John Summit songs everyone knows, but then also dig a little deeper. To me, it feels like the perfect balance. So this episode's gonna feel like that part of the night where nobody knows if it's in the middle of the night or during sunrise. Stand by for club heaters, after hours weapons, a couple curveballs, and a sunrise track, all in 60 minutes. Kicking off the mix is my track Don't Believe It with Absolutely, remixed by Casablanca. This one's fully unreleased. Let me know what you guys think.

0: get high. Let's get high. 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I'll make you wanna roll.
1: Touch the sky.

What's up? It's John Summit. You're still locked into Extra Petroleum Radio. That first run was all about the groove. I played Nariman, Reese from the Sticks, and Charmy on You Up, which is basically Ibiza as a text message. Michael Beebe was in there with Let's Get High. He's been absolutely killing it lately. I was just at Solid Grooves this past week, and it was such a fun party. And then I pulled it back into a couple older ones I used to play, as I like to play some throwbacks here in my sets in Ibiza. So I had Hole 88 with Thus Story and Charles Pierre with Directions. So Thus Story was on Perfect Driver. It was one of the first labels I released on back in the day. If anyone can remember the record I had on there, you're a fucking real one. And behind me now is Seb's Work It, my Under the Radar this month. A young US producer who's got some tight drums, sick bass lines, and is really one to look out for right now. So I'm doing the mix from my villa right now, not gonna lie, it's pretty fucking sick. And it's also very inspiring producing in an environment like this and making mixes. It's just such a vibe out here. I don't know how to explain it. And I kind of sound like I'm rubbing it in, so I'm gonna shut the hell up. All right, this next one is big. Lane Jaredami teams up with Patrick Topping. These are two guys who know exactly how to build a record for a dark room. And this one is gonna be everywhere. I already know it.

This is the Jackie Hollander remix of With Me, my track with Julia Wolf. Jackie's been on a crazy run and I love her take on this. It's a bit more minimal and a bit more meant for clubs. My original mix is sick, but it's at 144 BPM, which feels a bit too fast on the island here, so this one's proper for 5 in the morning. Before that, we had Chris Avantgarde with Concrete Professional. There Can't Swim was in there with Return to Bebo, and the hot duo Club to Combat with All the Single Ladies, which is coming on Defected. Big shout out to Defected for being the label that really put me on in 2020 with Deep End. I don't think I'd have any overseas bookings without them, so shout out Simon and Wes, for real. That run is basically why I love DJing. Weird, fun, serious, emotional, and somehow it all makes sense, especially here in Ibiza. Some of the best nights out here are when the DJ goes from a dark weapon to a classic to something emotional and nobody blinks. Seriously, it's surreal. After my Universe residency and a bunch of Europe festivals and pop-up shows, I'm back in the States for Expo 20 Festival in New York at Randall's Island in September. Then I got the Control Escape Arena Tour in the fall, and I guess I'll sleep next year. Leaving you with the sunrise track from SG Lewis and DJ Seinfeld. This is one of those last tunes where the night is basically over, but nobody wants to say it out loud yet. This is something that I've never known. Peace out, guys.

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2: 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It's time for a fresh guest mix from Ibiza mainstay Dario Nunes. With a career spanning 3 decades, Dario's honed his craft with releases on taste-making labels such as Tool Room, Armada and Blanco y Negro. His Adesso Music debut sees him reuniting with fellow Spaniard Cesar Sanchez for Soul Dance, and in celebration, he's put together a huge mix for us. So let's head straight in with the title track, Turn It Up for Soul Dance.

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0: Dario Nunes, he's dropping quick-fire transitions. But in the background, you can hear Powder in the Nose from James Herr. There's too many tracks to mention, so keep up with Dario's full playlist on our Apple and SoundCloud pages. Next up is a massive release from the end of last year. 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

Big ups to Dario Nunes for taking over on this week's show. And you can stream Soul Dance, his collab with Cesar Sanchez, out now on Adesso Music. And while you're at it, check out our Spotify playlist for all the latest releases. 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
1: Hey guys, welcome back to Days Like Nights. You're tuned into my weekly radio show and my name is Elke Klein. This one today was recorded live at Tan Yong Beach Club in Singapore, May 30th. It was a very special night to me. It had almost been a decade since I last played Singapore, so coming back here really felt like reconnecting with a place I always had great memories of. And honestly, it didn't disappoint. The setting right on the beach, the open air, the sunset, I had an absolute blast. I always love including some of my older records in settings like this, so you'll get to hear one or two of those. I started off quite housey as the sun was just setting and progressed into more melodic stuff when darkness fully hit. We're kicking things off this week with Jonas Saalbach, No Small Talk in the Fiction remix.

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1: Hello people, welcome to the 594th episode of Sunsets with me, Nick Chicane, and welcome to my attic studio at home by the sea. Hope you've had a good week, guys. It's been nice wherever you are in the world. It's been a bit mixed bag here in the UK, some glorious sunshine and thunder and mad rain. So a bit of a strange combo. I am furiously trying to finish the 30 album. I've got about three and a bit weeks to finish it off, so I'm going a little bit mental. You know, you've often might have heard me talk about in interviews how I don't actually finish records, they just get taken away from me. Well, I've got about 10 or 11 tracks which I am desperately trying to finish, and I'm really bad at finishing things. So yeah, having a bit of a punch up with myself there. Also, we are heading straight off to Belfast very shortly, where I'm playing the Lush Classical show and the after party later that on Saturday evening. So that's going to be great. Hope to see you all there. That's going to be a big one. I've picked out some music to play to you in the next hour. It's rather eclectic this week, people. Wasn't much in the promo bag this week that I liked, so I've had a sort of rustle around in the archives. So we're going to do some tunes from Sabres of Paradise, who are extremely very cool. Andrew Weatherall, of course. Everything But the Girl, some Fred again. Empire of the Sun, Primal Scream, some classics, some brand new stuff as well. And the soundtrack selection comes from one of our listeners down under. First up, though, our lovely friends from Iceland, Sia Ross. The piece of music from their 2023 film. What the hell is going on with me today? From their 2023 album, Atta, which is apparently it's pronounced Uta, which of course it is, which is the Old Norse word for eight. And I shall stop talking now.

0: Something brand new from an up-and-coming artist called Tyson Lane, a tune called Tonight. And before that, something from me. I haven't played it for a while. My remix of Everything But The Girl, Before Today. I did that, blimey, in 1997, 29 years ago. And of course, the wonderful Andrew Weatherall in Sabres of Paradise, guys, with Smoke Belch 2. Do you know what? I was looking for Smoke Belch 1. I'm not sure it actually exists. Please enlighten me if there is a Smoke Belch 1. I can't seem to find it. Guys, you're listening to Sunsets with me, Nick Chicone. The next part of the show is where you take control. We have a voicemail line that is open 24/7, 365 days a year. You can call in, leave a message, tell us about your favourite piece of music from a film, TV show, computer game, or advert. We're actually starting to run a bit low on messages at the moment, so we've got tons of them in the folder, but we've either lost signal, or they've been a bit weird, or you've chosen something like that's totally not from a movie or a film. So listen, ring in, guys, with some new ideas. If you want to have a go, stick this number in your phone, and maybe next time you got inspiration, you're watching a movie, something amazing, give me a call. The number to call is +44 800 7765 112. Jared in Melbourne, Australia, is doing the honours this week. Take it away, Jared.
1: Hey, Nick of the Sunsets family, it's Jared from Melbourne, Australia, and I've got an amazing song. I love it. I found it in a, don't judge me for it, an episode of Teen Wolf, one of the TV shows, and this song was in it, a really, really cool song by a band called The Kite String Tangle. The song's called Given the Chance, and I think it's just going to fit the Sunsets perfectly. So play it, and let's see how we go.

Australian duo there. Bit of an Australian show this week. Empire of the Sun. They had some pretty big success in the 2000s, and that was We Are the People. And it was probably their big record, actually. Taken from debut album Walking on a Dream in 2008. I also played you Fred Again and Josie with 10 from a few years ago. And something brand new by Envido Vida called A Passing Glance, which is out today on the Monster Cat label. Before that was this week's soundtrack selection, a piece of music picked out, introduced from one of our Sunsets to listeners from around the world. Jared in Melbourne, Australia, gave us this week's selection. Very nice piece of music by another Australian band. It's just an Aussie week. The Kite String Tangle. And that was called Given the Chance. And that was used in the Teen Wolf TV series, we believe. If you'd like to have a go introducing your favourite piece of soundtrack music for the show, it's really easy to do. Guys, listen, everything, we've got everything from classical to ambient to folk to a cappella over the years. Just make sure you've got this number saved in your phone. It's +44 800 7765 112. When inspiration strikes, give me a call. Next one up, this is a sketch, actually. This was a demo, I find, of one of the We Were Kings dance mixes. I don't think this came out. It's not groundbreaking, but you haven't heard it before.

are the third single from their seminal album, Screamadelica. One of the defining records in the early 90s. That was Scotland's primal scream, of course, but loaded and mixed and produced by the late Andrew Weatherall, who we played you earlier. I also played you. I don't know whether everyone really likes this record, whether it's a bit Marmite. 1980 by Estelle. I've come to really love that record. And obviously it has that sample on a loop in the background. I think that's really cool, but we didn't really hear much more from Estelle. Don't know what happened there. As I mentioned at the start of the show, I shall be in Belfast this Saturday night for the Lush Classical event. But if you want to come down and see me over the rest of the summer, there is lots and lots of DJ shows and stuff happening. There is Edinburgh Corn Exchange, Epic Studios in Norwich, Audley End House in Saffron Walden. That's with Pete Tong's Heritage Orchestra. Cream Classical at the Pierhead in Liverpool. That was massive last year. The Secret Garden Series in Southampton. My very special 30 years show at the Royal Festival Hall in London. And on Friday the 3rd of July, I'll be joining 808 State to support Faithless at Barton Aerodrome. That's going to be brilliant. Which leads me nicely on to the next one. R Plus, which is pretty much Rollo's side project. Sister Bliss and Faithless. R Plus is basically Dido, Rollo's very famous sister. And this tune is called Together in These Times.

From last year's Trampolines album, that was one of my favourite tracks, Freefall. And it kind of fell between the cracks, really. No one really sort of picked up on that. I thought that was a bit better than it got received. But maybe I'm talking utter baloney. Who knows? Pretty much all we got time for this week, people. Thank you again for listening to Sunsets. Keep in touch through Facebook at Chicane Music and Instagram, TikTok and X. And Nick Chicane and all that rubbish. And as I mentioned earlier, we'll be looking for some new messages to be recorded for the soundtrack selection, please, guys. So if you'd like to get a bit more involved in Sunsets, call the voicemail line. 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We're going to finish something off with probably one of the biggest... I don't think we've really played this one. One of the biggest dance anthems way, way back in 1992, and a precursor to that trance sound, which came out a few years later from the likes of Faithless and myself. This was co-produced with Rollo from the band and label owner Red Jerry, who ran Hooge Tunes. This is, of course, Don't You Want Me by Felix. And do you know what? I'm going to sound really old here. They don't make them like this anymore. Enjoy.

We have so much responsibilities. We have so much to do. We see so much bad news. We need to escape every once in a while. Escape with us in Dreamscape. We select the finest tracks and blend them together in a very atmospheric way. Now please enter Dreamscape.

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They do. 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

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I find insight, fundamental movement. 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

One night. Monday nights. Don't warm up. They ignite. 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